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0: karaoke in Hollywood, Duran Duran in Rio, or Wham in Heaven. It all adds up to 80s heaven, and you can snatch a slice of it this Thursday evening between 7 and 9pm as we go back to the 80s with me, Tony Francis. We'll have the Twin Spin, Tony's 12-inch, and the Charles Choice, as well as 2 hours of great music from the best decade ever, right here on 88.6 Island Radio.
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0: Frankie in Hollywood, Duran Duran in Rio, or Wham in Heaven. It all adds up to 80s heaven, and you can snatch a slice of it this Thursday evening between 7 and 9 p.m. as we go back to the 80s with me, Tony Francis. We'll have the Twin Spin, Tony's 12-inch, and the Child's Choice, as well as 2 hours of great music from the best decade ever, right here on 88.6 Island Radio.
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0: Radio. Morning, how are you doing? I hope you're having a great morning so far, however long you've been awake. It's Tuesday the 21st of July and you're listening to Morning Report with me, Grace McIntosh. Here's what we've got coming up.
1: We know that smoking's become increasingly expensive and we've had a cost of living crisis. So during this, many smokers have looked for ways that they can cut down on the amount they're spending on their smoking.
0: There's been a big rise in people buying dodgy cigarettes. Experts say it's putting people's health at risk. The six-week holidays are now in full swing and the nation's unofficial PE teacher has something that might be helpful for parents.
2: I've created something that essentially it's about making it fun. It's accessible, it's not complicated, any fitness level's welcome. And when you press play on one of these Activate Workers, whatever age your child is, you're going to watch in amazement. They just follow along, do the exercise and they always finish with a smile on their face.
0: Oh, that's a big promise. And just 4 days after its release, Sir Christopher Nolan's latest film, The Odyssey, has been receiving high praise from both critics and cinema goers. Holly will be taking a closer look at that. I'm actually really excited because I'm going to see it today. What are your plans this Tuesday? What are you up to? Let's take a look at how the weather is shaping up. Well, it's quite a cloudy one across northern Scotland and Northern Ireland, where some areas will see showers, fortunately just light ones. Dry with plenty of warm sunny spells elsewhere, feeling very warm in the south with light winds. We're well out of that 30 plus zone now, with top temperatures in the mid to high 20s, highs of 27 degrees Celsius in Cardiff, 25 degrees in London, elsewhere 24 in both Manchester and Glasgow, and just 19 degrees Celsius in Belfast. I say just, that's still pretty warm. Anyway, lots to get through, so let's get into it. Frankie is in the newsroom this morning. He's got today's headlines.
3: We're into day two of Andy Burnham's premiership. Today, he'll chair his first new-look cabinet meeting, pledging to help people with the cost of living. Among the measures he's exploring are rent controls, support for energy bills, and capping bus fares. Yesterday, he appointed his top team, with John Healey becoming Chancellor, Ed Miliband appointed to Foreign Secretary, while Louise Hague was handed the role of First Secretary of State. Elsewhere, a 28-year-old man is due in court charged with the murder of Anne Widdicombe. Joshua Kerry from Rotherham has now been remanded into custody. He was first arrested on suspicion of murder before being rearrested on terrorism offences, though he's now not been charged with that event. Police say inquiries into his motives are ongoing. The pay gap between chief executives and workers is the widest it's been for 8 years. The High Pay Centre says excessive spending on top earners comes at the expense of pay increases for the rest of the workforce. Andrew Speak is their interim director.
4: No one has really sort of tried to push back, and I think companies now feel more at ease with awarding much bigger pay packages.
3: Three teenagers are to be sentenced for the murder of 16-year-old Caden Moy. Caden was stabbed to death on a North Ayrshire beach last year. 18-year-olds Jay Stewart and Cole Turley, as well as a 15-year-old, were all found guilty of his murder. The trial heard that the boys had been throwing rocks at Caden, who was stabbed when he confronted them. A teenager has become one of the first people to have a brain tumour treated using brand new technology. 13-year-old Toby Peart from the Highlands was treated at the Royal Hospital for Children in Glasgow. Roddy O'Kane was one of the surgeons. He says the tech makes it far easier to see what's happening.
5: Everybody who's involved can, you know, get the real experience and live update what is happening at that moment. It's been really valuable for us.
3: And flying taxis could soon be built in the UK. Bristol-based Vertical Aerospace say they're in advanced talks with the government for a support package. They're now deciding on where to build them. The Velo is a four-seater vertical takeoff aircraft with panoramic windows and room for six bags.
0: Thanks for that, Frankie. He'll be back later in the show with a look at today's sport news. Time now to take a look at what's making the front pages today. And, well, it's no surprise that our new Prime Minister is on most of them. Let's kick off with The Guardian. It says Andy Burnham arrives as Prime Minister with the promise to bring back hope to Britain and repair damage caused during the Thatcher era. The Daily Express says the new Prime Minister insists he has a 10-year plan. That's something he said he'll be outlining later in the year in his speech yesterday. The Daily Mail's headline reads, "Let's pray he knows what he's doing," with an image of Andy Burnham with his palms together in an apparent prayer. He did that just before he took to the mic to make his first speech outside of Downing Street yesterday. The Telegraph looks at the shock appointment of John Healey.

0: and leads on what it calls Andy Burnham's radical plans for Britain, quoting the new Prime Minister as saying politicians need to improve, something else he said in his speech yesterday, saying that politicians need to do better for the country. In line with that, former Chancellor Rachel Reeves, Deputy Prime Minister David Lammy and Housing Secretary Steve Reid are all out, while his new cabinet includes John Healey as Chancellor, Ed Miliband as Foreign Secretary, and Angela Rayner is back as Housing Secretary. Elsewhere, in a deviation from the other papers, The Sun leads on the death of Kevin Keegan. The English footballer and former manager died yesterday at the age of 75. Now let's take a look at what's got everyone talking online. It's similar to the papers. Kevin Keegan is trending, with fans and friends paying tribute by sharing messages, pictures and lots of videos as well of the footballer who's affectionately named King Kev, which is also trending. A statement from his family said he was surrounded by his wife and daughters in his final moments. He had been undergoing treatment for stage 4 cancer. He was a star of Liverpool's 1970s side and later went on to become adored over at Newcastle as both player and manager. A fun fact that I didn't actually know, but Kevin Keegan is the only British player to have won the Ballon d'Or more than once. Burnham is also trending, which isn't a surprise given the fact we are waking up with a different Prime Minister to the one that we had yesterday. He's the fifth in 4 years. One tweet here points to the differences in style that we're seeing already between him and the former PM Keir Starmer. The poster describes Keir as wooden Mr. Lectern, bit harsh, while Andy Burnham ditched the lectern and breezed through his first speech yesterday without any notes. So yeah, could this be a sign of things to come with that more laid-back approach? We'll have to wait and see. And in entertainment, Shakira is trending for two very different reasons. One being that incredible performance in the World Cup final halftime show on Sunday. And the second being her reaction alongside actress Anna Taylor-Joy when Spain scored that winner. Go take a look at it. She doesn't look very pleased. Now, new figures show the number of people buying cheap cigarettes, either in the pub, from friends, or even under the counter at the newsagents, has doubled since 2023. Professor Sarah Jackson's behind the study, which was led by UCL and funded by Cancer Research UK.
1: Well, our study can't prove why this is happening, but we think there are a few plausible reasons. I think the strongest one is financial pressure. We know that smoking's become increasingly expensive and we've had a cost of living crisis. So during this, many smokers have looked for ways that they can cut down on the amount they're spending on their smoking. We've seen some people cut down or quit completely, and other people have switched from more expensive to less expensive legal products. But it might be that we're now seeing more people starting to turn to illicit sources when they've exhausted all the other options to reduce the cost. I think a concern is obviously when people are buying illegal products, they're not regulated in the same way, and it's very difficult to sort of keep track of who is being sold these products. So we've got minimum age of sale legislation in the UK, which means that under 18s can't legally be sold tobacco. But when you're looking at illicit sources, that's not necessarily the case. I think the findings do suggest a few things need to happen. We need better enforcement, so we need to continue tackling illegal tobacco sales, so including things like under-the-counter sales and informal supply networks. We also need to really crack down on retailers selling to underage customers. In our study, we also saw that up 16 and 17-year-olds were often buying from sources where they shouldn't be able to access tobacco, so not just the illicit sources. And we need to continue monitoring the trends so we have a clear idea of what's happening. I do think it's worth emphasising, though, that although we saw this doubling in the proportion who said they were buying any of their tobacco from illicit sources, this doesn't necessarily mean that the size of the illicit tobacco market has doubled. We didn't capture how often people were buying from each source or how much of their tobacco they were buying. So it could be that people were buying mainly from legal sources, but buying the odd pack here and there from illicit. Or it could be they were buying all of their tobacco from illicit. We really can't tell from our data. The best way to reduce both legal and illegal tobacco sales is to reduce smoking itself. So really, it emphasises the need for a continued investment in helping people stop smoking.
0: Still to come, the summer holidays are now in full swing.

0: 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Their parents, possibly not so much, thinking about how to keep them entertained for 6 whole weeks. Don't worry, we might have some suggestions.
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0: Most children are now officially on their summer holiday and probably very much enjoying that break from the classroom. I remember those days. It was great. Well, for parents, a long 6, maybe even 7 weeks stretches ahead, and the challenge of how to keep them entertained for all that time. Well, TV fitness coach Jo Wicks is here to help with a new workout to help keep kids and parents active.
4: I think one of the biggest kind of barriers for people is time, right? They think they need an hour a day, or they need loads of activity sort of plan and facilities and equipment. But actually, I've proved that actually with these exercise workouts, it's just your body weight. It's a 5-minute little window, and it's a little win. It's a small daily win. And I always say that, you know, 5 minutes is better than no minutes. So maybe you do one and you feel great and you go, I'm going to do a second. And what I'm really hoping is that parents see how much their children enjoy it and actually want to take part together, because then you see like this positive role modeling happening. And that would be a great way to start the day on a summer holiday, get it done for there. And if you are more sedentary throughout the day, at least you know you've done a little bit of exercise.
0: A new poll of 2,000 parents of 4 to 11-year-olds in England actually found that 88% worry their children will be inactive during the school holiday. The free 5-minute animated fitness series, Activate, has been backed by funding from the Department of Health and Social Care. MP and former Health Secretary James Murray says even little bits of exercise can actually go a long way.
5: We know that even little bits of exercise are really important for people's health, and we want to make sure that kids get into good habits of having a little bits of exercise, because all those little bits of exercise really add up and make a real difference to people's health. So with these 5-minute videos that Joe's made, and they're good fun and they get you involved, and I've just given it a go myself and taken part, which is why I'm looking a little bit warmer than usual, it's a really good way of getting people active. And I think if kids can watch these videos over summer on the iPlayer or on CBeebies, they see how they can get active and do little exercises, which keeps them more active and healthy and gives them good habits for the future.
0: Richard Raines is from Sport Inspired. He's got some other suggestions to help kids stay active this summer.
6: To get children excited about exercising, they have to know it's going to be fun. And they have to know that when they get involved in it, they're going to be encouraged, they're going to be celebrated. It doesn't matter how talented or how skilled they are at whatever that activity is, just doing it is going to be something that everybody is going to be delighted by, and everybody is going to want to be involved in. And so actually, I know we're focusing on parents, but siblings are also just as important. And parents encouraging every opportunity for kids to go out and have fun and get involved in exercise is really important. Stuff like bike rides are obvious, frisbee, garden games and activities, whether it's a kick around with the ball, obviously football is on everyone's mind this summer, or even, you know, a little game of garden cricket, but making it fun, not just but for the kids, but for the adults, so adults don't feel just like that they have to join in, but they want to.
0: I've got to say, my favourite summer sport used to be rounders. I absolutely loved it as a kid. I still do, actually. And a couple of years ago, I even looked at joining an adults team, but it never went anywhere. So maybe that's something I can revisit this summer. Now, Sir Christopher Nolan's new film, The Odyssey, is making waves at cinemas up and down the country. The film's an adaptation of one of the oldest surviving works of literature. But don't worry, although it's been nearly 3,000 years since it was written, we're not going to give you any spoilers. Here's Holly with more.
7: Ithaca's king is coming back.
8: It's the film everyone's been talking about, and judging by the box office, plenty of people have been watching it too. The Odyssey has become Sir Christopher Nolan's biggest ever opening weekend, taking more than $260 million worldwide and even beating Oppenheimer. Based on Homer's ancient Greek epic, it follows Odysseus, played by Matt Damon, on his 10-year journey home after the Trojan War, alongside a star-studded cast including Tom Holland, Anne Hathaway and Zendaya.
9: Tell me what you remember.
10: A wife, a son. We won the war.
8: Fans packed cinemas over the weekend, with screenings at London's BFI IMAX selling out. These moviegoers gave their thoughts leaving the cinema.
11: You know, it's totally anything, like, unlike anything I expected, right? I'd read the book also, so there's a certain sort of imagery you associate the film with, but then it was completely different, right? So it was a total surprise, the colors, the visuals, and of course it's film for IMAX, completely film for IMAX, right? So no black bars, nothing limited, so it was amazing. It was just, I can't find my words. I'll have to take a week to process it. So it's completely out of this world.
12: I've been preparing for this day for the past 2 weeks. I took 3 days off work just so I could prepare yesterday well and sleep early last night to get here. So usually I stay up late to work, do other things, but yesterday I slept extremely early so I could wake up early and get here.
13: I saw some guy on TikTok talking about it. He was like, guys, it's out. And I said, I need to be on that quick. Midnight and 4 a.m. sold out immediately, but 8 a.m., skip work, sorry work if you see this, my bad. Skip work to be here. And yeah, swift experience, enjoy it.
8: It's also the first feature film shot entirely using IMAX cameras, with many saying it's a film that really has to be seen on the biggest screen possible. And our own Ben from the news team was among those heading to the cinema this weekend. He told us what he thought.
14: So I saw The Odyssey over the weekend, and I saw it in IMAX, which means that it's the screen itself is much larger and taller, and it was the first film ever to be filmed entirely in IMAX, and it was really noticeable. The sense of scale was enormous, as with all of like Nolan's films, and I would say it's his best film to date. It's a pretty faithful adaptation to The Odyssey as a story. He does take a few creative liberties and changes like a few minor things, but I think, to be honest, in the grand scheme of things, they pay off and they work really nicely with the sort of message he's trying to give with the film. And the best part by far is the practical effects. He strikes a really nice balance between the mythological and the realistic, which is hard to do because it's a story grounded in like humanity, and yet it has all of these sort of fantastical elements to it, but you want those sort of creatures to be representative of things, which they very much are. So all in all, it gets a thumbs up from me, and I recommend people see it if they get the chance to this week.
0: I'm actually going to see this film tonight with a friend, so I'm really looking forward to that. Now, Frankie is back with a look at today's sports news.
15: Tributes have been paid to former England boss Kevin Keegan. He was a world-class player at Liverpool before entering into management and led the Three Lions, as well as successful stints at Southampton and Newcastle United, becoming arguably the most beloved figure in the Tyneside club's history. Here's former player Steve Clark.
16: Wore his heart on his sleeve. We knew as players what sort of mood he would be in emotionally, but he was very forthcoming. You could go to him with anything, football or non-football, and he'd be there to talk to you about it. He was there to help.
15: Argentina will face a FIFA investigation into the ugly scenes at the end of the World Cup final. Any player or coach involved in the fracas could face suspension, while the Argentine Football Association may be fined. Chelsea have accelerated their interest in defender Maxence Lacroix after a fresh round of talks with Crystal Palace. In other transfer news, João Gomes has joined Aston Villa from Wolves in a deal reportedly worth £38 million. And in darts, Cameron Menzies pulled off a shock, beating Luke Humphreys in the first round of the Betfred World Match Play.
0: Thanks for that, Frankie. Right, that's all from us at Morning Report. I'm really looking forward to my trip to the cinema later, but after this early start, I might need to squeeze a cheeky nap in at some point to get through the nearly 3-hour film. But I have heard it's gripping, so I should be okay. Whatever you're up to today, have a good one, and we'll be back with you at the same time tomorrow.

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3: We're into day two of Andy Burnham's tenure as Prime Minister. Today he'll chair his first new-look cabinet meeting, pledging to help people with the cost of living. He's already announced a tax cut on electricity bills this morning, funded by scrapping the digital ID scheme.
4: It's not just about, you know, me going into a job. It's about what you're going to do with it. Do you have a plan? Am I going to back places like this so that they can do more? That is what it's all about. As people will see, I am clear about what I want to do. I know what I think the country needs. I am ready to lead.
3: Among the other measures he's exploring are rent controls, capping bus fares and tackling rough sleeping. Yesterday he appointed his top team, with John Healey becoming Chancellor and Ed Miliband appointed to Foreign Secretary. Louise Hague's been handed the role of First Secretary of State. A man's due in court today over the murder of Anne Widdecombe. 28-year-old Joshua Kerry, who's from Rotherham, is charged with her murder and not the terrorism offence he was later arrested under. But police say inquiries into a potential motive are ongoing, including potential political or terrorist motivations. The gap between the pay of chief executives of leading companies and workers is the widest it's been for 8 years. Meanwhile, the FTSE 100 firm spent over $850 million on the pay of executives in the last year. Andrew Speak is from the High Pay Centre.
5: This is a real opportunity now to, you know, to really sort of challenge shareholder primacy, whereby companies primarily have to serve their shareholders before the interests of other stakeholders like workers, consumers, the environment and wider society.
3: The M27 has been ranked England's worst motorway. It comes amid concerns over roadworks and delays. Watchdog Transport Focus say just over half of drivers who use the roads said they were satisfied with their journey. And tributes continue to be paid to former England and Newcastle legend Kevin Keegan, who's died at the age of 75. Alan Shearer called his former manager his hero, while the Prince of Wales says he's inspired generations with his talent, passion and love of the game. That's the latest from Radio News Hub. I'm Frankie Hersine.
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7: As AI surges, new global research finds 83% of businesses say its adoption is already outpacing their existing governance capabilities. Here's Sebastian Weir from IBM.
8: We're expecting a 67% increase in spending in AI over the next 2 years, but with the continued gap between governance lagging behind adoption, this is only going to exacerbate the delay in getting value out of AI. We find that really understanding how AI works, what it can do and how it can change is the most effective way of unlocking its benefits. You can find even more from our latest IBV report online.
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9: And a very good morning to you. I do. It was diddling or doing. So I went for both and it came out of diddling. So there you go. Right, so let's have a look at how you're diddling, by the way. Right, here's the weather for today. Let's have a quick look. Where are we? Right, 27 at the moment. It's going to go up to, listen to this, 36. Yes, 36. Lows of 23. Let's have a look. Let's have a look at the rest of the day. 27, 26. The hottest is around about 1 o'clock at the moment. 34. High temperatures at 6 o'clock tonight as well. Oh, it's going to get hot. Anyway, wind speed 4 miles per hour northeasterly and very humid at 65%. What a day. What a day.
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0: could be grander than to be in Louisiana in the morning.
1: Morning. In the morning, it's great to stay up late. Good morning. Good morning to you.
0: Might be just as iffy if we was in Mississippi.
1: When we left the movie show, the future wasn't bright. But came the dawn, the show goes on, and I don't want to say good night.
2: Don't say good morning.
1: Good morning.
2: Rainbows are shining through.
1: Good morning.
0: Good morning.
1: Bonjour.
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1: Buongiorno.
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1: Good morning.
0: Precious morgen.
1: Good morning.
3: And a very good morning to you. How you diddling? How you doing? Yes. How can I get those two words put together? Diddly doodly, yes. Okay. That was quite amazing how I did that. But anyway, good morning. How are you? It's Tuesday today, believe it or not. Very good morning to Emma and Dimitri. Good morning. Morning to Jessica. Theo, Aidan and Matt, good morning to you. Morning to Morris, who saw Michael Jackson last night. Yes. Did you have a good time, Morris? Morning to Kat, morning to Spira, morning to Lisa and Martin and Takis, good morning. Morning to Natasha, Costa, Seb and Christian, morning. Morning to Millie, Maya, Bums on Fire, Julian, Jack and Cameron. Morning. And a very good morning to everybody at Plessers, The Market and Zanti Weddings. Good morning. Morning to Linda. Morning to Debbie in Catalonia and everybody else in Catalonia this morning. Stacey, good morning. Good morning to Leslie. Good morning to Mike. Good morning to Ken. Good morning to Tony. Good morning to Jackie. Morning to Chris. And morning to Neil.

Morning to Joy in Portsmouth. Morning. Morning to BJ. Morning to Nicole. Morning to Donna. Morning to Victoria. What's Victoria say? That's all. Bobby, a lovely day. Try not to melt. Yeah, you can say that again. It's absolutely baking out there already. Right, where are we? 20 past nine, by the way. 20 past nine.

Elton John, and You Ready for Love, are you? Of course you are. This is Marvin Gaye now.

It's Barbie G in the morning, Island Radio, 88.6 on your dial. Thank you very much for your company, wherever you happen to be. Marvin Gaye, Villa Motown, Villa Mo on the go, on the Barbie G Show.

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0: Karaoke in Hollywood, Duran Duran in Rio, or Wham in Heaven. It all adds up to 80s heaven, and you can snatch a slice of it this Thursday evening between 7 and 9pm as we go back to the 80s with me, Tony Francis. We'll have the Twin Spin, Tony's 12-inch, and the Child's Choice, as well as 2 hours of great music from the best decade ever, right here on 88.6 Island Radio.
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0: And then Costa from Fantasy Mini Golf came along and picked him up. So he's okay. He's back home. He's back home now. Right, and thank you very much for everybody that took part in all the sightings and things on Facebook. Thank you very much indeed. Right, we are going to go over to the sports room and check out that, see what's going on there.
1: Tributes have been paid to former England boss Kevin Keegan. He was a world-class player at Liverpool before entering into management and led the Three Lions, as well as successful stints at Southampton and Newcastle United, becoming arguably the most beloved figure in the Tyneside club's history. Here's former player Steve Clark.
2: Always heart on his sleeve. We knew as players what sort of mood he would be in emotionally, but he was very forthcoming. You could go to him with anything, football or non-football, and he'd be there to talk to you about it. He was there to help.
1: Argentina will face a FIFA investigation into the ugly scenes at the end of the World Cup final. Any player or coach involved in the fracas could face suspension, while the Argentine Football Association may be fined. Chelsea have accelerated their interest in defender Maxence Lacroix after a fresh round of talks with Crystal Palace. In other transfer news, João Gomes has joined Aston Villa from Wolves in a deal reportedly worth £38 million. And in darts, Cameron Menzies pulled off a shock, beating Luke Humphreys in the first round of the Betfred World Match Play.

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It's Karaoke in the Car with Bobby G in the Morning on 88.6 Island Radio.

0: Candy Stats and Young Hearts Just Run Free. Singing along, was you? A bit. I bet you was. Moving to all the pool bars that got Island Radio on this morning. Very good morning to you doing the brekkies. Bacon sandwiches. I wasn't say sandwiches, but it's sandwiches, isn't it? Yeah, there you go.
1: Sailing with your soft favorites, Bobby G in the morning.

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1: Andy Burnham's announced a VAT cut on electricity bills as part of his pledge to tackle the cost of living, to be funded by scrapping the digital ID scheme. The new Prime Minister is promising to provide early breathing space for households.
2: I will stick to the manifesto. I will be bold and I will be true to what it says, but there are big changes that I can implement coming from that manifesto. It is about a new political model. It is about a new economic model for the country.
1: Today, Mr. Burnham will chair his first cabinet meeting after making sweeping changes to its composition yesterday. He's also held calls with Volodymyr Zelensky and Donald Trump. Elsewhere today, a 28-year-old man is due in court charged with the murder of Anne Widdecombe. Joshua Kerry from Rotherham has now been remanded into custody. He was first arrested on suspicion of murder before being rearrested on terrorism offences, though he's not been charged with that offence. Police say inquiries into his motives are ongoing. Three teenagers are to be sentenced today for the murder of 16-year-old Caden Moy. Caden was stabbed to death on a North Ayrshire beach last year. 18-year-olds Jay Stewart and Cole Turley, as well as a 15-year-old, were all found guilty of his murder. The trial heard that the boys had been throwing rocks at Caden, who was stabbed when he confronted them. The pay gap between chief executives and workers is the widest it's been for 8 years. The High Pay Centre says excessive spending on top earners comes at the expense of pay increases for the rest of the workforce. Andrew Speak is their interim director.
3: One thing that could be done is companies with extremely high pay ratios, that they pay more in corporation tax, that there's some kind of punitive model.
1: England's worst motorway has been named. The M27 has come under fire amid constant roadworks and delays. Just over half of drivers say they've experienced a good journey on the road. And tributes continue to be paid to former Newcastle and England manager Kevin Keegan, who's died at the age of 75. Alan Shearer, who played under Keegan, called him his hero, his manager and his friend. Former Liverpool defender Jamie Carragher also called him one of the greatest players this country has ever produced. That's the latest from Radio News Hub. I'm Frankie Hersine.
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6: Weather. Right, weather. Let's look at that. 30 at the moment. It's going to go up to 36. Lows at 23. Sun will disappear at 8:54. Extreme high temperatures. Watch out for that. Around about 6 p.m. Oh, dear. Let's look at 30. Ooh. Yeah, very hot. Okay, let's go through this now. Abundance of sunshine right the way through the day. 30 now, then dropping around about 11, and then back up again to about 32, 34 around about 1, 34 around about 2, and 36 around about 3 o'clock this afternoon. Okay, wind speed 5 mile per hour, and it's northeasterly, and the humidity is 51%, and it's just says humid. Doesn't say very dry or wet or anything, just humid. Okay, there you go. That's your news and weather. I'll be back with some music very shortly.
7: Αυτό δεν έχει ξαναγίνει. 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

0: That's George Benson, Love Times Love. It's Bobby G in the morning, Island Radio 88.6 with Plessis the Market and Zanti Weddings. Sad news yesterday, we lost a legend in football, Kevin Keegan. And just trying to find something. Yeah, back in April 1996, do you remember this?
1: When you do that with footballers, like he said about Leeds, and when you do things like that about a man like Stuart Pearce, I've kept really quiet, but I'll tell you something. He went down in my estimation when he said that. We have not resorted to that, but I'll tell you, you can tell him now if you're watching it, we're still fighting for this title, and he's got to go to Middlesbrough and get something. And I'll tell you, honestly, I will love it if we beat them. Love it.
0: Oh, bless. Remember that. And he also brought out a single. Yes, a song called Head Over Heels. And we're going to go there now and play it right now. Kevin Keegan and Head Over Heels.

0: bet you didn't know that Kevin Keegan could sing. Bless him. Head over heels in love. Kevin Keegan. Right, very good morning to Daniel and Jim on their way to work in Nottingham, who's got to Island Radio on in the car this morning. Very good morning to you.
1: Kick back with the smoothest hits.

0: Right, anagram on its way. You want to get your pen and paper out? We'll do that now.
1: Bobby G, Bobby G.
2: 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Solve the Daily Anagram with Bobby G.
0: Right, what are we looking for? We're looking for a female singer. A female singer we're looking for. And there isn't many letters either. So, you ready? Okay, here we go. N-I-N-A-R-A-H. That's it. N-I-N-A-R-A-H. Looking for a female singer. One more time. N-I-N-A-R-A-H. Any idea? Let me know. Don't forget, you can email as well, studio@islandfm.gr. You can do that as well. You got it? All right. Okay, let me know.

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I don't know if I am actually. 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All right, let's go through the anagrams now.

Well done to Ken in Kipsali, who got the anagram right. Also to Sean in Alikes. Nice to hear from you, Sean. Have a lovely holiday, mate. 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Thank you, Alison. Joanne in France has got it right as well. Well done. Joy in Portsmouth has got it right. And also Jim, on his way to work this morning in the car, got it right as well. Well done. Now, if you think you know what it is, let me know. Looking for a female singer. A female singer. N-I-N-A-R-A-H. N-I-N-A-R-A-H. If you think you know what it is, let me know. Do.

Sting, Fields of Gold. It's coming up to 10 to 11 already. Ooh, time is flying past. Kick up the 80s with Jeff up at 12 o'clock today.

I'll never get tired of that song. What a classic song it is. Al Stewart and the Year of the Cat.

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3: VAT is to be removed from household electricity bills as part of Andy Burnham's pledge to tackle the cost of living. It'll be funded through scrapping the digital ID program and is due to save households around £45 each. The new Prime Minister says it's about providing early breathing space for households.
4: We have to change the way we do politics, turn the country around. No, nobody can be happy with the fact that we're seeing all of this turbulence. And I'm conscious that I'm the sixth person to walk up Downing Street in the last decade. That isn't good enough. We need to be better. We will be better.
3: Mr. Burnham's due to chair his first New Look Cabinet meeting later today. A man's due in court today over the murder of Anne Widdecombe. 28-year-old Joshua Kerry, who's from Rotherham, is charged with her murder and not the terrorism offence he was later arrested under. But police say inquiries into a potential motive are ongoing, including potential political or terrorist motivations. The rate of UK unemployment remained unchanged at 4.9%, but job vacancies have fallen back as small businesses face rising costs and higher wage bills. Figures show there were around 7,000 fewer vacancies. The Office for National Statistics also say wage growth fell below 3% for the first time since 2020. Wildfire warnings have been extended across Scotland as fire and rescue services continue to battle fires across the country. Fires at the Cairngorms and Arthur's Seat have been burning for days. Warnings remain in force across the Central Highlands, Southern and Eastern Scotland. The pay gap between chief executive and workers is the widest it's been for 8 years. The High Pay Centre says excessive spending on top earners comes at the expense of pay increases for the rest of the workforce. Andrew Speak is their interim director.
5: No one has really sort of tried to push back, and I think companies now feel more at ease with awarding much bigger pay packages.
3: And tributes continue to be paid to former England and Newcastle legend Kevin Keegan, who's died at the age of 75. Alan Shearer called his former manager his hero, while the Prince of Wales says he inspired generations with his talent, passion and love of the game. From Radio News Hub, I'm Frankie Hairsine.
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8: It's 32 at the moment. It's going to go up to 36 eventually today. It's still saying extreme high temperatures around about 6 p.m. tonight, so watch out for that. What else can I tell you? It's going to get rather hot around about 2, 3, 4 and sort of rising upwards. Dear, oh dear. Okay. Humid, very humid, it says, 51%. Wind, we got any wind out there? Oh, the trees are moving slightly out there. Northeasterly, 8 mile per hour. It's going to go up to about 14 mile an hour, around about 4 o'clock, and that's going to be westerly. So there you go. That's your news and your weather all put together, coming up to 4 minutes past 11. I'll see you in a minute with some more music.
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0: Karaoke in Hollywood, Duran Duran in Rio, or Wham in Heaven. It all adds up to 80s heaven, and you can snatch a slice of it this Saturday afternoon between 4 and 6pm as we go back to the 80s with me, Tony Francis. We'll have the Twin Spin, Tony's 12-inch and the Child's Choice, as well as 2 hours of great music from the best decade in history, right here on 88.6 Island Radio.
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11: 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The songs you know.

It's Bobby G in the morning with Plessers, the markets and Zanti Weddings. Very good morning to you. I saved the world today. Hands up if you're an ABBA fan. Oh my God, there's loads of you. I just wanted to let you know and remind you about the ABBA experience at the Open Air Theatre, or Open Air Cinema, sorry, the Open Air Cinema, every Saturday evening. Now listen to this, I mean, this is quite unbelievable, right? Okay, so you don't have to worry about getting there, because you get there on a train, yes, on a fun train. Now, the fun trains leave from Laguna, Silavi, Kalamaki and Argassi. And then when you get there, ABBA karaoke. Singing all your, I mean, you and all your friends and other people there all singing their favourite ABBA songs. And then you get to watch the movie, Mamma Mia, Under the Stars, Next to the Sea. I mean, what an experience. And there's a bar, there's ice creams and machos and popcorn and all that as well. I mean, it is, honestly, it's a great night entertainment. Further details, if you want to have a look and book your seat, I'll give you the address. It's zantifuntrain.gr, lowercase, zantifuntrain.gr. What an evening, what an evening. Right, the anagram today, if you said it was Rihanna, you were perfectly correct. Well done. Another anagram tomorrow. This is Python Lee Jackson.

0: Happy, happy Mondays. That's it for me. Well, 3 hours just went just like that. We're back again tomorrow, same time, same place, same channel, 9 o'clock tomorrow morning. Big thank you to everybody at Plessers, the Market and Zanti Weddings. Jeff is up next with Kick Up the 80s, followed by the lovely Penny taking you through the afternoon. Just before I go, we're going to check out the showbiz, see what's going there. All right, I'll be back with the weather, though. I'll be back with the weather.
1: Robbie Williams has responded after suffering a blunder during the World Cup coverage. During an appearance on German TV channel Magenta Sport, he accidentally spat out a small white object onto his microphone while speaking to pundits, which eventually ended up on his forehead. He's laid online speculation to rest, though, revealing it was actually a circular mint. Greg Davis is returning to his starring role in The Cleaner for a one-off festive special, created by and starring the comedian and actor as crime scene cleaner Paul Wiki Wickstead. The special currently has a working title of The Cleaner in Italy. Singer Jessie J's confirmed her relationship with basketball player Channon Coleman has ended. The 38-year-old musician says she would continue to be friends with Coleman as they co-parent their son Sky. And Anton Dubek says his heart is full after spending the weekend celebrating his 60th birthday. The Strictly Come Dancing judge, who returns to the show in September, reached the milestone on Monday and thanked his loved ones for helping him mark the occasion.

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1: We're into day two of Andy Burnham's premiership. Today, he'll chair his first New Look cabinet meeting, pledging to help people with the cost of living. He's already announced a tax cut on electricity bills funded by scrapping the digital ID scheme. But one of those ousted from the cabinet, Darren Jones, says the scheme was unfunded, so more information will be needed on how they'll pay for it. Speaking from Homeless Shelter yesterday, the new PM says he will do things differently.
2: It's not just about, you know, me going into a job. It's about what you're going to do with it. Do you have a plan? Am I going to back places like this so that they can do more? That is what it's all about. As people will see, I am clear about what I want to do. I know what I think the country needs. I am ready to lead.
1: A 28-year-old man is due in court today, charged with the murder of Anne Widdicombe. Joshua Kerry from Rotherham has been remanded into custody. He was first arrested on suspicion of murder before being rearrested on terrorism offences, though he's not been charged with that offence. Police say inquiries into any potential motive are ongoing. Job vacancies have fallen back further, with small businesses hiring less due to rising costs and a higher wage bill. But the rate of unemployment has remained unchanged at 4.9% in the 3 months to May. The gap between the pay of chief executives of leading companies and workers is the widest it's been for 8 years. Meanwhile, the FTSE 100 firm spent over $850 million on the pay of executives in the last year. Andrew Speak is from the High Pay Centre.
3: I think this is a real opportunity now to really sort of challenge shareholder primacy, whereby companies primarily have to serve their shareholders before the interests of other stakeholders like workers, consumers, the environment and wider society.
1: And tributes continue to be paid to Kevin Keegan, former Newcastle and England manager who's died at the age of 75. Alan Shearer, who played under Keegan, called him his hero, his manager and friend. Former Liverpool defender Jamie Carragher also called him one of the greatest players this country has ever produced. 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
5: Just a quick look at the weather before I go. 32 at the moment, it's going to go up to 36. Lows of 23. Sun will disappear at 8:54. High extreme temperature around about 6 p.m. They've got the warning there, so it's going to be really hot around about then. What else can I tell you? Let's have a look. Wind speed 8 mph, northeasterly. Humid, very humid, 62%, and it's just going to go up and up and up. 32 now, 33 around about 1 o'clock, 2 o'clock, 34, 35 around about 3 o'clock, 36 around about 4 o'clock, etc., etc. Right, I'm going to find somewhere cool now for the rest of the afternoon. Oh, I'll see you tomorrow morning. Right, you take care. Love you lots. Bye-bye.
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Sunset kick up the 80s. He's with Jeff Dorsey, isn't it?

and a very good day to you. Welcome along. It is Kick Up the 80s. I'm Jeff Dorsett, going to be in the deck chair for the next 60 minutes. So another track from the Full Moon Fever album from 89. Tom Petty and the Heartbreakers and I Won't Back Down. And then the most successful duo in the 80s in America. They are Hall & Oates. Maneater. Right, what do we got? Well, interviews with John Ilsley, founder member of Dire Straits, and Ricky Ross, founder member of Deacon Blue. Story on the song comes from Danny Wilson. Best of British we'll throw in as well. We'll find something really great for you. Leslie Ann, listen up. I've got a couple of great tracks for you coming shortly. And if you want to get in touch, please do so. The email is chunkyjeff@gmail.com. That's chunkygeoff@gmail.com. Or you can get me on WhatsApp, 077-844-89469. We'll also give you a cover from another brother if we can fit it all in. And Headbangers Heaven. Yes, Iron Maiden are going to be on that. Right now, thinking back to the days of Miami Vice. I should be wearing no socks and a pastel suit, but I'm not today. Wearing a Nirvana t-shirt. Anyway, we're going with this one. Came from it there. Glenn Frey and Smuggler's Blues. All about them drugs. What a knockout song this is.

0: Jeff Dorsett.
1: Now, the idea is you're waving a flag and telling us all about British music. Americans do it well, we can do it even better. What I want is a song or an artist, could be a solo artist, could be a group, any which way you want to cut it for me on Kick Up the 80s, as long as that's where it comes from, and I will play it for you. Send it on an email, chunkyjeff@gmail.com, and I'll gladly do it. Stand by, Leslie, we've got tracks coming up for you shortly, but before we get there, our nomination for Best of British is going to be right here, and it is Eurythmics.

0: couple of people to talk to there give a shout out to Nigel Bard. Hope things are good for you at Sunshine. Steve Johnston out there in Rasalakema, Rack Radio. Phil Richardson, my main man's out there. And Richard Buckle, Surf 105, out there in Hua Hin in Thailand. Like that one, Richard? Yeah, it certainly did that for you. Right, let's go with a quiz now.
1: Premiership Pop Quiz. Now, here's Jeff Dorsett.
0: Right, three questions for you. Hopefully you get three out of three. We shall see and give you the answers in about half an hour's time. Question number one. Causing a Commotion was an 80s hit for whom? Causing a Commotion was an 80s hit for whom? Question number two on Kick Up the 80s. Solid as a Rock was a hit in 1984, but for whom? And question number three, which James Bond movie did Sheena Easton record the main track? Which James Bond movie did Sheena Easton record the main track? As I said, answers coming your way in about half an hour. Right, Leslie Ann in Bexhill on Sea. Yes, she wrote a really, really nice email in to me. Loads of artists that she likes, but I thought we'd go with these two. First up, I'm going to go with Bruce Hornsby. Now, most people, of course, play The Way It Is. But I'll tell you what, this is equally as good, maybe even better. And Prince is going to follow. So especially for you, Leslie Ann. And by the way, play this for Paul Wappert and my very good friend, the very young Mickey Binks in Memory Lane Radio. All of you guys, thanks very much for having me. And we go with this, Every Little Kiss. What a song this is.

Now, Leslie said to me she's a huge Prince fan, so I hope you like my selection there, 1999. And before that, Every Little Kiss, the wonderful Bruce Hornsby. Of course, he's one time he was the manager of Huey Lewis and the News. Right, next one up here. Going to go cheating a little bit here. It is my show, so I'm going to put this in. Although it came out in 1978, we're going to class it as the 80s, especially for Peter Cook in Phoenix in Arizona. Now, he's written me a great note there talking about all mod cons and the jam and everything connected with it there, and he listens to me as well out there, so that's great stuff. I hope you're enjoying Kick Up the 80s and the tracks we're playing, Peter, and it's my pleasure to play this for you. Andy Olson, by the way, how are you at Radio Free Phoenix? Great to be on your station as well. And right, we're going to go with this off the album and written by the Kinks, Ray Davis, especially for you, Peter. Mod Cons is the album. Let's go with this. David Watts, Now.

0: so, especially for Peter Cook. And if you want to do the same as Peter and get a track on, it's very, very easy. All you've got to do, drop me a line to chunkyjeff@gmail.com. chunkyjeff@gmail.com.
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0: Now, the beauty about the decades here that we play, there's so many different genres. So I thought what we do is go with a bit of Iron Maiden as Headbangers Heaven. What do you think?
1: Headbangers Heaven.

0: was a number one single for them, Iron Maiden, Bruce Dickinson. And I think it's from an album, Be Quick or Be Dead, but I may be corrected on that. But I played it because we lost actually a point in a quiz. I hadn't recognised that particular song. Simon Lockyer, good on you with your quizzes, but I'll tell you what, you beat me there.
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0: Now, this is where we give you a backstory to a particular hit, and this week on Kick Up the 80s, we're going with what turned out to be a one-hit wonder in the end, if I remember correctly, 1987, and Danny Wilson and Mary's Prayer. Made number three in the UK from an album called, simply, Meet Danny Wilson. The group's made up of three brothers from Dundee in Scotland. They got their name from Frank Sinatra's character in a film called Meet Danny Wilson. Group disbanded in 1990, so they weren't around for a long time. Such a short career. Song was featured in the soundtrack for the film There's Something About Mary. Anyway, story behind the song, Danny Wilson. Everything.

0: Terrific, love it. Dundee's finest, they are Danny Wilson and Mary's Prayer, and that's the story behind the song. Right, we've still got the answer to the quiz to come. Let's go with the interviews. This is one I did with John Ilsley, founder member of Dire Straits. Doesn't live far away from us here, down in Lymington. I think he's still got the boozer down there and the restaurant, because one of my friends was working as a chef for him down there. Dave Quiz was doing that. Right, anyway, we're having a chat here about the legend that is the Rock and Roll Hall of Fame. Here's John Ilsley.
1: Just say, I hope you don't mind me mentioning this. Rock and Roll Hall of Fame in 2018, we voted for you, because we had a vote. We voted and we voted for the Zombies. And I'm pleased to say the Zombies got in second time round, but you got in as well. So I'll tell you what, very, very good. And you attended the ceremony there, didn't you?
2: Well, I did, yes. It was quite a weird experience, I have to say.
1: Go on, then tell us about it.
2: Oh, golly. How long have you got?
1: We close at 10. Yeah. Carry on.
2: I'll keep it brief. Basically, you know, it's a really big deal in America, the Rock and Roll Hall of Fame. And I don't think people realise here quite what such a big deal it is. So when you get there, it's kind of overwhelming. Because people come from all over the states and just hang out, you know, and just you know, in Cleveland, and there's millions of people everywhere, and it's sort of fairly chaotic. And you know, we didn't have the full band there, so we couldn't play, which was a bit of a disappointment.
1: Yeah.
2: And you know, the organization is quite political, and it's become, from an artist's point of view, a bit weird. It was a bit weird, but we got through it, and you know, I have to say that as far as I was concerned, it was a great honour.
1: Yeah.
2: You know, to do it, but they sort of made the fundamental mistake of inviting members of the band that hadn't seen each other for probably 40 years, so it seemed a bit odd.
1: Yes. Gosh, do you look old?
2: But you can imagine trying to get together, you know, four or five or six people who haven't spent any time together for some considerable time. It's a bit weird.
1: Yes.
2: So that didn't happen. And anyway, I went on behalf of the band with Guy and Alan, and we managed to survive it. Let's put it that way.
1: Absolutely.
2: But it's a great honour anyway. It's a nice thing to eventually be put in the Hall of Fame.

0: What a great song that is. Romeo and Juliet. Love it. Terrific stuff there. The wonderful Dire Straits there. Right, just ahead of our second interview, which is with Deacon Blue. Before we get there, let's give you the answer to the quiz. Right, question number one. Causing a Commotion was an 80s hit, but for whom? Madonna was the answer. Question number two. Solid as a Rock was a hit in 1984, but for whom? Might have caught you out, that one. It's a duo, Ashford and Simpson, the songwriters. What did they write? Ain't No Man in High Enough being amongst it as well. But Solid as a Rock, 84, was a hit for Nick Ashford and Valerie Simpson. And question number three. Which James Bond movie did Sheena Easton record the main track? It was for the movie For Your Eyes Only. So if you got that, Ashford and Simpson for Solid as a Rock and Madonna on the lyric and song Causing a Commotion, give yourselves a pat on the back. Right, second one here. There's a famous venue in Glasgow called the Barrowlands, and I wanted to talk to Ricky Ross, the leader of Deacon Blue, all about it. 31st of March 2017, you returned to the Barrowlands. Now, that must have been crazy, because I can imagine coming from that area, going back. I mean, I've never been to the Barrowlands myself, but I understand it's such an iconic venue up there in Scotland. Tell me about Barrowlands as a venue.
1: It's a strange one, really, because it shouldn't, you know, it's an old ballroom. It's an old ballroom that from the 50s. In the 60s, it got closed down. There was a series of unexplained women who were murdered, and a guy called Bible John, about big Glasgow story, they met the Barrowlands. So the place had sort of bad reputation, and then sort of got closed down. And then in the 80s, because the big Apollo had closed down, there was a shortage of venues, and people started using the Barrowlands again. And because it had an old dance floor, spring dance floor, you know, the audience literally bounced up and down.
0: Yes.
1: So it's become this, you know, it's just become a place that a lot of bands love to play. You used to have special nights there. We played there in 88. And, you know, in terms of facilities, in terms of dressing rooms, in terms of, you know, lots and lots of things. Production people hate it because you can't get lights in. Stage. Now, everything is, you know, if you tick every box, it really fails to meet all the things, the criteria for running a gig. And yet everyone will tell you it's a favourite place to see a band. I actually think one of the reasons is because it sounds good. And I think that people often overlook this, but, you know, venues are good venues because they sound good.
0: Yes.
1: And then it put into that, they're all standing, and it's a kind of, it's in the middle of the coldest night of the year, it can be like a sauna, then, you know, that sort of describes it. But it's on paper, it shouldn't work, but in practice, it's everyone's favourite place.
0: Yeah, and the acoustics, of course, are so important in a venue. I mean, I remember talking to Bill Wyman of the Rolling Stones about venues, and he slagged off one or two venues around the country that I thought were supposed to be really big, iconic venues, that the acoustics were poor, and then others, some of these mausoleums that wouldn't work, do in fact have great acoustics. And of course, it's funny these days, because a lot of bands and people have gone back playing at the churches. You know, it's really, really quite amazing how the venues have sprung up again.
1: Hi, this is Ricky Ross from Deacon Blue, and you're listening to Jeff Dorset.

Now, here what? This is called Cover from Another Brother, where we pick a song that was originally a hit in the 80s. It was a smash song for the wonderful Foreigner, led by Mick Jones, who's been inducted into the Portsmouth Guildhall Wall of Fame. And this pieces together Luke Evans and the wonderful Beverly Knight. Let's see if this works. Cover from Another Brother. I want to know what love is.

0: the wonderful Luke Evans, along with Beverly Knight. I Want to Know What Love Is. Cover from Another Brother. That's what we're down. Thanks very much for your company. Keep your requests coming in to chunkyjeff@gmail.com. Stay safe, stay well. Look after one another.
1: Jeff Dawson, King of the 80s. Island Radio, classic.

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Right, good afternoon. How are you all doing? Right, I've cooled off. I've just been around town. Actually, town was quite weird. There was parking. I mean, you know, places you wanted parking. Normally, I have to drive around a half a dozen times. So I was all prepared to drive and around and around. And yeah, good. Twice I parked. Well, yeah, two different places. Good afternoon, everybody. It's Penny, and I'm going to be in the studio with you right through till just before four today. Playing my normal mishmash of music. So if you'd like to be in touch, I'd love to hear from you. Tell me where you're listening in. You can find me on my Facebook page, Penny Draper. Or you can just send an email to studio@islandfm.gr. My sponsor today of the show is BJ's, which is down in Laggana, right at the crossroads. They are open 24 hours of the day. Yes, they're open and they just don't close. And don't forget to try their new shop next door sauces. I did the other day, the chicken. It's all chicken. Delicious. I'll be telling you about some events. We're looking at birthdays, name days. If anybody's got any celebrations they'd like to tell me about, let me know. You're right, going to shout out a few people already tuned in. We've got Don listening in. Busy doing the cleaning the house, he says. And nice to have you tuned in. Been a while. Big shout out to Disco Debs over there in Kefalonia. Hope you're having a great day. Driving around, probably very hot and working hard. Good afternoon to South African Joanne and the cats. I think even the cats are finding it too hot now. Mine certainly are, Joanne. A big shout also everyone down at the Nemesis supermarket, to Dudula, Spiros, Sophia and everybody. And next door to Roe, Paul Bar. Paula and Dino. Everyone listening down the Ilaria swimming pool, good afternoon for Oresti, Spiro, Yasu. And to everyone listening down at Andreas and Vula at Limnos Supermarket in the heart of Kalamaki.

indeed. Tell me what you want and we'll get it started. Also, big shout out to Howard. Hope you're well. And Lindsay. Blake and Callan. Artemis and Angeliki. Big shout out as well to Sue Westlake this afternoon. Westhorpe, sorry. Hope you're well. Down at Platinum Shop down in Lagana. And also to Dawn Collins. Big shout out to all the TUI reps as well, TUI managers, TUI staff, Wendy, and everybody else. So I thought I'd start my show off. I was watching the closing ceremony, the grand finale of Spain and Argentina, and they had that little event in the middle, didn't they? They had, 11 minutes or something of... Shakira, Justin Bieber, and BTS. So, I thought I'd start my show with the three tunes that were played. At the football stadium. First one is... 88. Coming up is... I got it in the wrong order. No, where's it gone? Oh, no, it's gone, disappeared. Right, let's start off with... Here we go, with Shakira and Burna Boy.

So that is Shakira with Burna Boy and Die Die in FIFA's World Cup Song 2026. Good afternoon to Corinne and Mike. Yes, she's melting as well. Literally. And bonjour, bonjour to the guys in France. They said the sun is shining. We could attempt washing my car because it often rains when I wash my car. So do you think it'll work this time of the year? So give it a go, couldn't I? Right, the other tune, another one of the tunes at the FIFA football was, of course, Justin Bieber. And this is Hallelujah. You might hear from my voice that I've got a bit of a cough. Sorry about that, guys. A bit of a cold. Sitting under the aircon too much.

Everything I need. It's a little bit slow, isn't it, that one? I've had enough. I don't want 4.5 minutes of that one. Right, let's move on with the third song that was played at the FIFA. Bit of BTS, Dynamite. Good afternoon as well to Bobby G, the boss, and Bev and everyone listening down, the family. Hope you're all well. And a big shout out as well to Liz. She says, just make sure you don't wash your car on Thursday. She's got a wedding on Friday. What's forecast rain on Friday? We'll have a look at the top of the hour.

So there you go. There are the three songs played in the interval, in the break, at the FIFA's grand finale. Dynamite, BTS, Everything Hallelujah, Justin Bieber, and Believe in Love. So no, that was the Coldplay chorus. Can't find that on Facebook and YouTube. Die Die by Shakira and Burna Boy. I'm going to play another BTS because I quite like BTS. And a big shout out to Rihanna and the girls, because I think they used to quite like BTS as well.

like butter. This better. That's what we wanted to play. Computer's got a mind of its own today. This is BTS again. And you're listening to Penny on Island Radio, taking you through the afternoon till about 4 p.m. We're going to have an update at 2 o'clock with the weather and the news. Don't go anywhere.

Yeah, just having a bit of a laugh with Liz, because I said it might rain on Friday. And I said, have you got a wedding on Friday? She says, yeah, the one you're going to. Sorry, yeah, I forgot about that. Talking about weddings, they're on their stag do today, so I have no idea where they are, what state they're in. It's probably early hours yet, but they were starting, I think, down with Claude at Mellenbar. Big shout out to Jack and the Salmon, wishing them all the best for their wedding. On Friday, yes, I mustn't forget to go. And I'll get to see you as well, Liz.

Need to get the beat up a bit, get this party going. This tune, though, is a bit of, this is Sydney Charles, Bass Rider. We'll take us to the top of the hour, and we'll have an update of the news and the weather. If you'd like to be in touch, send me a message on my Facebook page. Or send me an email on studio@islandfm.gr.

Very good afternoon to Don. Just sent me a message, said they liked the last tune. That's good, Don. Send us another request in. Oh, that's a good little party starter, isn't it? Bass Rider, Sydney Charles.

0: Oh, and Paul's back with you. And a shout out to Paul as well. Hope you both are well. See you guys soon.
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5: Child neglect as part of an investigation into alleged offences at a religious community. More than 500 officers took part in the arrest at the addresses linked to the Ahmadi Religion of Peace and Light in Crewe and Cheshire on April the 29th as part of an investigation into alleged sexual abuse, forced marriage and modern slavery. A 13-year-old boy has become one of the first people to be treated for a brain tumour using brand new technology. The tool gives more precision during complex brain surgery and it's being introduced at the Royal Hospital for Children in Glasgow. Roddy O'Kane is one of the surgeons. He says his team leapt at the opportunity.
6: Myself and all my colleagues, there wasn't any debate. We're going, this is miles better. There is a wee bit of learning and adjustment, but that is, you know, that's fine because the benefit is going to be much, much more.
5: And flying taxis could soon be built in the UK. They're currently deciding where they should be built. The Velo is a four-seater vertical takeoff aircraft with panoramic windows and room for six bags. That's the latest from Radio News Hub. I'm Frankie Hersine.
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0: Anyway, now let's see what the weather's going to be like, especially this Friday for the wedding. At the moment, it is a highs of 36, extreme temperatures, it says. Definitely feels hotter than that. Does it say what a real feel? Real feel, 41 degrees, guys. That's why it's so warm. We did have sunset at 6.31 and sunrise at 6.31, but we've got sunset now at 8.54. 36 today in the daytime, 23 at nighttime, same tomorrow. Going down to a very cool 32. That still means it'll be about 38, real feel. And Friday, no, remember that little bit of rain that was forecast, Liz? It's no longer there. It says abundant sunshine right through for the next week. That little rain we were hoping for. Hi, Peggy. She's just messaged in as well. It's gone, sadly. I would have liked a little bit of rain. You know, 10 minutes. Anyway, time to hear some messages from our sponsors and advertisers.
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Right, let's kick it off from 2 p.m. It's just after 2 p.m., 7 minutes past. This is a request from Joe and Barry. They're listening over there in also quite a sunny France, I think. And he just got back from the supermarket, so he's got some vin blanc on the table, and I think he said he's got it open. So here's a tune for you as requested, Calvin Harris, featuring Nay Ho, and it's Let's Go. Indeed, Let's Go. You listen to Penny on Island Radio. Let's go. And thanks for your message, Disco Nebs. Nice to hear from you. Trying to keep cool.

That's a good party tune. So santé to the guys over there in France. Enjoy your vin blanc. Right, my next request is from Paul and Don. It is indeed rather warm, isn't it, Don? I think I'd use the same language you use, though. This is Justin Timberlake, Can't Stop the Feeling.

Peggy says she's got a fan going, didn't open the shutters to keep the heat out. Doesn't seem to work, does it? I went to the white party on Sunday and I think it looked like I'd have come out of the shower. It was what? It was very hot. It's quite nice having a party in the studio though, Debs, because I've got the aircon, so I can sit here and party. Just tuned in, you listen to me, it's Penny on Island Radio. Hopefully I'm going to last through to 4pm, my voice is a... Got a bit of a croaky voice. My next tune is going out to myself. This is a great tune. This was by the guys who were at the white party on Sunday. They're Odin and Fatso. I absolutely love this duo. And their tune, Lauren.

apparently it's 28 degrees over in France, but it feels warmer. So we've got a bit of Odin and Fats. I'll play some more of their tunes a little bit later. From the White Party on Sunday. This coming Sunday, we've got Jazzy.

A very good afternoon to Mandy and Bass this afternoon. Hope you guys are well. Right, it is now 18 minutes past the hour. I think I can play another tune. And then I'm going to do the birthdays and name days before I forget, before my voice gives out. This is another Odin and Fatso. They're from France, you know, guys, eh? Parlez-vous français? This is Marvel House, Odin and Fatso.

Well, I think I've discovered where the stag parties started anyway. just looking down at Mellenbar, yes, and some fancy dress outfits down there. I bet they're warm. So once again, big shout out to Sam and Jack, but they're not listening, of course. Right, don't forget, also coming up this weekend, the 26th. Is it 26th? Yes, we're almost the end of July. It's the Shapes Festival. There's going to be lots of events for 5 whole days. This festival carries on with music and events, beach parties, boat parties. It's at many, many locations around the island. Barrage, for example. Marlene, Cotton Club, Casa Playa Beach. Get your tickets now. Check it out on Facebook or, of course, on the internet, Shapes Festival. In the winter, it takes place in Switzerland. And then in the summer, in Sante.

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1: Right, I think it's time I did some birthdays. We've got a couple of special birthdays today. We've got Mr. Paul Green from down at the pub. It's birthday today. So, Paul, I do hope you're being spoilt by Louise. Big shout out to Paul and Louise from the pub with their live entertainment and shows every day, every evening down there in on the Kalamaki Lagana Road in Lagana at the quieter end. Happy birthday to Laurel over there in Malta. She sometimes tunes in. Maria Arivanataki as well. Happy birthday. And to George Mamos. Now, who had a birthday yesterday that I might have missed? Well, we did have Mr. Chris Baxter's birthday yesterday. I hope you had a great birthday, Chris, and you got sport as well. And the day before was Dan Lentil. Now, any up-and-coming birthdays? Let's see who's got a birthday tomorrow when I won't be here. You might be listening in. Oh, DJ H's birthday's tomorrow. That's Robbie Horina. It's Daniel Green's birthday as well. Kay Delaney, the 22nd, and Simon down in Simon Black from the Hub down in Lagana. So they're the birthdays in the next couple of days. Let's see if we've got any name days today, 21st of July. No widely known names, but tomorrow we've got Magda or Magdalini or Markella, Marilena. Menelaos. There you go. They are the name days for the next cup, today and tomorrow. There's one on the 24th, or Boris on the 24th. Good grief. So wishing them happy birthday, happy name days, any wedding anniversaries. Ronja Pola from all of us here at Island FM. Right, one more tune now. Take us to the bottom of the hour for an update of the... No, not an update, the news and the weather, just the adverts. So can I say hi to Neil? Hello, Neil. He's driving with his sister Lynn and Zoe and Kerry. They're on their way to Kerry for the afternoon. That's Neil from Olympic Holidays. Big shout out to his sister Lynn and the nieces Zoe and Hannah. Hope you're having a great holiday, guys. Enjoy Kerry. And a big shout out to Amanda Bench as well this afternoon.

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0: Now, Amanda, this is why I don't do ironing. She's just going to burnt herself. Sorry, hope you feel better soon. I'm not really laughing. Barry says that when he lived in Rhodes, they used to reckon that his name day was Boris, so that it's your name day tomorrow. Indeed, why not celebrate?
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0: And a big shout out as well to Liz Beattie, Christine Beattie. Jason and Alex as well this afternoon. And big shout out to Margarita, Margarita's Supermarket, and Maria over there in Silly V. Big shout out to Mark and Helen. I hope you look well. Not hope, I know, I saw from your picture. And they sure on Facebook that you had a very nice birthday. Sport rotten. So that was Helen and Mark. Marie and Steve up there, and Dan and anybody else listening up there in Alicaz. Chris Baxter, also hope you had a good birthday. You're listening to Penny on Island Radio. If you'd like to be in touch with me, make a request or just say hi, tell me where you're listening in. You can find me on my Facebook page, Penny Draper, or you can send us an email on studio@islandfm.gr. Big shout out to Simon as well this afternoon.

Right, as I told you a little short earlier on about Sam and Jack's and stag do, there's actually somebody dressed up as in a dinosaur outfit. They must be boiling. So if you're out and about in the Kalamaki, I think they might be heading off to Laganar later on. We've got Superman. We've got a dinosaur. We've got, I think, a Tarzan. I can't work out some of the other outfits, but... Anyway, they are parting. It's the stag do. The big wedding's on Friday. So we don't want any rain, do we, Liz? Right, just tuned in. You listen to Penny on Island Radio. It is now 2:45. We'll have an update the news and the weather in about 15 minutes. Let's play a bit of jazzy now. This is who's going to be at the White Party this coming Sunday. Giving me...

that was a bit of a Teddy Swims indeed. Right, what should we be playing next? Let's play, I think we'll play this one because this is what it is at the moment. This is send this one out to Don and Paul this afternoon. And Corinne and Mike. And Peggy. And anybody else who's feeling the heat.

That's going out to everybody who's maybe feeling the temperature today. It's hot, hot, hot. It is indeed. That is from... don't say what it's from. Arrow, of course it was. Arrow. And from their World Carnival mix. Right, one more tune takes top of the hour, and then it's an update of the news and the weather. And we're going to play a little bit of Disco Lines and No Broke Boys.

They do like that tune. That is Disco Lions and Tinashe. I think that's how you pronounce it. Or Tinashe. Or she. No Broke Boys. If you just tune in, you listen to Penny. My sponsor today is BJ's down in Laganad. They are open 24 hours of the day for all your fast food favourites. 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They've got beef burgers, they've got classic burgers, they've got gourmet burgers, they've got nacho supreme, sort of cheese and nachos. It is my lunchtime, I'm feeling a little bit hungry. They've got quesadillas, they've got spaghetti bolognese, pizzas, sandwiches, all, of course, all your coffees, your ice creams. And they do deliver in or out or pick up. And you could find on all the, of course, you know, the new type of apps, a Walt app online. That is BJ's, open at 24 hours of the day in the at the crossroads in Laganad. Shout out to Margarita and Costa this afternoon.

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5: Household electricity bills. That's the latest announcement in the new Prime Minister's string of policies. It follows Andy Burnham's pledge yesterday to tackle rough sleeping across the UK. Political expert Tom Cagill says both moves are about short-term change.
6: I think that makes sense from a strategic point of view to start with things that are straightforward, relatively. Obviously, still cost money. The public can begin to see relatively quickly. He's come in on a promise of change, which again, I guess Keir Starmer did as well, but failed to deliver.
5: A 28-year-old man is appearing in court charged with the murder of Anne Widdecombe. Joshua Kerry from Rotherham has now been remanded into custody. He was the first arrested on suspicion of murder before being rearrested on terrorism offences, though he's not been charged with that offence. Police say inquiries into a potential motive are ongoing. A man and a woman have been arrested on suspicion of child neglect. It's part of an investigation into alleged offences at a religious community. More than 500 officers took part in the arrests at addresses linked to the Ahmadi Religion of Peace and Light in Crewe, Cheshire on April 29th. Thames Water has announced a hosepipe ban for millions of customers after the exceptionally dry hot weather and high demand. The restriction will come into effect on Thursday, but the utility is asking households to follow the ban immediately ahead of its official start date. A teenage boy with a brain tumour has been treated using new technology in Scotland. Toby Pert, who's 13 and from the Highlands, was one of the first patients to undergo surgery using the system. Roddy O'Kane was one of the surgeons. He explains.
7: We can access around angles that we couldn't before. This scope allowing us to do that, and then that becomes of great benefit.
5: And a letter written by a passenger days before he died in the Titanic disaster is expected to sell for up to £35,000 at auction. Henry Price Hodges wrote the letter to a friend. That's the latest from Radio News Hub. I'm Tanita Sims.
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11: Right, let me tell you what it says here on the weather. It has gone down now. It is 35, but it's a real feel of 40. It was 41 an hour ago. So hot with highs of 36 and lows of 23. Sunrise we did have at 6:31. Sunset's going to be at 8:54 now. Extreme high temperatures until 6 p.m. is what it says here. 3 p.m. 35. 4 p.m. still 7 p.m. it's still 33 at 7 p.m. 9 p.m. is going to be 30, and at 10 p.m. it's still going to be 29. How about that? Pretty warm. Looks like, however, it's going to get slightly cooler. Not much, but a little bit, which will be good. It's going to be by Friday. Let's have a look. Friday's going to be 28. Well, that's a bit more bearable. And Saturday, going out, yeah, 28 as well. And then we're going back up to 31. Who knows? It might start going up again. Do we have any rain? Absolutely none whatsoever. It's a 36% humidity and a high index of UV at number 7. Right, time for some messages from our sponsors and our advertisers.
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14: Right, well, let me tell you a little event going on. Oh, by the way, I'm getting reports back now. I know where the boys are. The stag party is now on the is now on a boat trip. Right, let me tell you about this little event. So it's at the Open Air Cinema. That's why on Saturdays there's no regular film. So if you're an ABBA fan, or even if you're not, come along for an unforgettable ABBA karaoke pre-show. There, whether you're a dancing queen or just love a good movie night. Then this is with the fun train. You know the little fun train you get on and it takes you from the resorts, takes you all the way to through the town to the outdoor cinema, which is right by the sea under the moonlight. It is quite an experience, the outdoor cinema. But this is with ABBA as well, so you'd be sitting there waving your handkerchief around, your ABBA handkerchief. This is every Saturday throughout the summer seasons, throughout the summer season. It leaves Lagan out 7:45 in the evening. It then leaves Chilivi, Kalamaki, Argassi around about 8 p.m. So if you want to book, get the spaces are limited, so don't wait. There's a QR code if you go online. And also you can find more information on zantefuntrain.gr. That is this coming Saturday and every Saturday throughout the summer season. The Zante Fun Train Open Air Cinema are bringing you the magic of Mamma Mia. There's a bar there so you can get drinks, alcoholic, non-alcoholic, popcorn, nachos, the usual cinema stuff, and slushies and ice cream. So see you there.

So there you go, Mamma Mia, Under the Stars. Don't miss it. Right, going back to another tune. What should we play? I think we're going to play... Apparently this is the new summer anthem, I was told the other day by somebody. I do like it. This is Prosper and Clooney and Free Your Mind.

Big shout out to Xini Lucky, the star, the Chinese shop at the traffic lights in town. Nice to have your company. There's no single reason for the way I... Laria Hotel, Spira, and arresting anybody who's sitting around there having their lunch or breakfast or cup of coffee. Hi, everybody. Sue Platinum and Dawn down there at Munchies. Oh. Zante Heart. Big shout out as well to Paul and Louise. It's Paul's birthday today, so hope he's being spoilt. And a good shout out to Sharon Nicholson Saki over there in Lefkada. Don't know if he's tuned in today, but he does tune in sometimes. The lovely Spiro, who's now retired from the police station. Lots of love, Spiro. Thanks, Sue, for your message. My voice has managed to last. I did, thought I wasn't going to last the hour. We've got Don and Paula singer Guy Tanny. A very good afternoon as well. Anybody listening in down at the Oasis Bar in Kalamaki. And the Caledonian Hotel as well, pool bar. Any pool bars, by the way. Thanks for your company. If Edith Tabolli, it's

right, my next tune is another Odin and Fatso who appeared down at Karma Club last Sunday. One of my favourite duets from France, in fact. Odin and Fatso, Obi-Wan Kenobi is the tune.

0: As I don't know if that's a great sounds. Obi-Wan Kenobi. Isn't that Jurassic Park or something? Star Wars. Not very up and down. I'm not very good at these things.
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0: And you are now listening to a bit of Switch Disco. Vacancy, and they will be appearing. When are they back on the island? They're on the island in the next couple of days, on Monday, in fact. Is that Monday, the 23rd? So this is Switch Disco, who will be live down at the Aura Club on the 23rd of July and at the 30th of July, should you fancy.

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Right, it's time to play one more tune before it's the bottom of the hour and the adverts. This is a bit of Harry Styles. And ready, steady, go. Big shout out once again to Barry and Joe. They really enjoy the Switch Disco. They had it turned up full volume.

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has a bit of disclosure and the sun comes up tremendous. It comes up very hot, is all I can say. It's very hot. It is going to get a few degrees cooler, though, by the end of the week, so that is good news, because it's just a little bit too hot. Okay, big shout out to Lee and lovely Cara, Princess Cara. They're down at the Ilaria pool. So big shout out once again to Spiro and Oresti. And to Lee and Cara down at Ilaria pool. And I'm sure there are some few other people I know down there. So good afternoon, everybody. And this is going out to Cara. We're wild and we can be tamed. One of my favourite tunes as well, Cara. This is Shakira from Zootopia. 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
1: Right, very quickly, I'm going to tell you what's on at our local cinema. We've got two cinemas. Don't forget, I've already told you about the Mamma Mia event every Saturday, which is in conjunction with the fun train. So that is your fun train from the resort all the way into town, waving your little handkerchief, which says Mamma Mia on it. And then you get to, then you have a bit of a magic of Mamma Mia along with the unforgettable ABBA karaoke pre-show. So there you go, whether you're a dancing queen or just love a good movie. Don't forget, so there you go. That is on every Saturday. Leisure Resort, 7:45 from Lagana, and the TV Kalamaki Argassi at 8 p.m. And then you watch the film. You can buy some drinks from the bar, popcorn and nachos, the normal cinema stuff, slushies and ice cream. That is every Saturday. Right, the other film that's on is The Odyssey. I believe it's somebody's seen it and it's quite good. I'd like to see that. But it's playing at 9:30 at the outdoor cinema every night except, obviously, Saturday. And it's playing at the indoor cinema, Foskolos, which is in the Solomossi Square, at 10 p.m. So that's what's on at our local little cinema. And don't forget, yes, don't be shouting at the radio going, we don't speak Greek, Penny. They're all in English, dubbed into Greek. Right, a bit of Elton John and Years and Years, and It's a Sin.

seen after that tomorrow. That is Wednesday, to get my data right. And after me, it's the Stephen Howie Groove Line. Right, also coming up on the island is, of course, the Shapes Festival. Now, the Shapes Festival, there are like over, can't even count them, 30 different DJs from all around the world, including Louis Vega, who comes every year. Carl Craig, Coco, Christelle, Lorenzo, Poppy, House Motion, that's our Spiro from Zack and Doss, Frank is Frank, Patrick Steele. Anyway, they're also going to be playing at all different sorts of venues. This is a five-day event at the Cotton Club, at Barrage, Casa Playa, Marlin, the Lette Bar, a boat trip, and St. Nicholas's Beach, just to name a few.

I want to start thanking everyone who's kept me company this afternoon, especially the guys down the Ilaria Hotel this afternoon. Lee and Kyra are there. Oresti and Spira, and I don't know who else. Thanks to Don and Paul. Nice to have had you tuned in today. Also to Disco Debs over there on the island of Kefalonia. Joe and Barry, au revoir. Apparently they're in the pool now, but they're still listening to the radio. Amanda, Neil, and his sister and family who are on holiday having a drive around the island. Peggy down in Agiasosti, it must be lunchtime now to you and Fully. Calliorixi. Not quite sure where the stag do is now, but big shout out to Sam and Jack. Dawn and down in Lagana, Dawn Collins and Sue, also down there at the Platinum. South African Joanne. And Corinne and Mike, and thank you all so much for your company. I'll be back again on Thursday, round about between 1 and 4. For a bit more of the same mishmash of music.

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They are open 24 hours of the day. 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And also a big shout out to their sister shops, that is Lagana, Isabel's Beach Club, the ultimate luxury experience. Zakynthos Town, if you're visiting along the seafront where you see all the super yachts, check out Madison's or Manu for great drinks and cocktails and food. Oh, I've just seen Ian, he's tuned in. Hello, Ian, nice to have you tuned in. Last 5 minutes. Thanks to everyone who's messaging me in. Thanks to everyone who's been kept me company. I think I've got time to play at least one more tune. This one coming up next is a bit of jazzy. Now, Jazzy is going to be playing at the Karma Club White Party this coming Sunday. Feeling Tonight.

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2: Right, this is my last song. This is a bit of Sabrina Carpenter. She's in the charts at number... I did have it written down, but I can't find it now.
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2: Anyway, it's Sabrina Carpenter, Sugar Talking. Have a great afternoon, everybody. Thanks so much for your company. Again, Take care, everybody. Have a great afternoon. A great Wednesday. Let's see you on Thursday. You've been listening to Penny on Island Radio. And our sponsor is BJ's.

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welcome to the show. On the way today in Grooveline, two more tracks from this month's album of the month from Carly Aldist. The Grooveline Garage plays Anam Style, and House of Grooveline has Danism, Train and Heidi Vogel. And on the way soon, Ezel, Rona Ray, Ellie Harris and Luca and Sio. But kicking off the first hour of today's show is Chog Bynum.

Bynum, track called You Watch a Miracle, slightly low res, partially stylistically, but also that's a real rare archive track, and I'm absolutely captivated by the story. The story is, and I'll try and summarise this because there's a lot to this story, but this song was recorded in prison. It's definitely the first time I've played a song on this show that recorded within the four walls of a prison that was actually a California State Penitentiary. The story was that Chuck Bynum was working with the likes of Marvin Gaye, Natalie Cole. He was signed to Warner Brothers Records, was given a $50,000 advance to record his debut album, recorded that track, and was then imprisoned for possession of cocaine and did a life sentence. And that was the end of his music career. However, this demo was still doing the rounds. And through some charity, I think it was, it finally saw the light of day, was given a full release, along with the video as well, which is on YouTube. And Chuck Bynum is now out. He did 18 years in prison, and he's still amazed by how the fact this music is still out there and still doing the rounds. This was released back in 2025, last year on Bandcamp. I highly recommend you search the story. Chuck Bynum, B-Y-N-U-M. That is You Watch Your Miracle Parts 1 and 2. Some story with that track there. And that kicks off Grooveline for this week. Welcome to the show. On the way here on the show in the next half hour or so, we have the first track of two today from this month's album of the month from Kylie Aldist. The album's called Hybrid. A track called Close to You is on the way. Today's Grooveline Garage, once again, Anam Style, a track released later this year month. And I guess it's later this year as well, technically. A track is called Need It, plays in full in about 25 minutes time. 20 minutes time. And today's House of Grooveline track, Danism and Heidi Vogel, been a long, long time since I played a track from those two, along with Train, not that Train. A track called Love on Me comes out later in the month as well, plays in full very soon. And soon, brand new music from Ellie Harris, Luca and Sio, and Mother's Favourite Child. Right now, Ezel, Rona Ray, Don't Know Yet on Grooveline.

such a great pairing and led to one of the finest Soulful House albums I've played as album of the month so far here in the show. That's Ezel from the Dominican Republic and Rona Ray on vocals. I kind of feel like she may have taken a bit of time out recently. Rona Ray was in almost every single track released over the last few years. She was so, so busy, but I think she's calmed down a little bit now. Deserves a rest, that woman. Such a great voice, though. Ezel, Rona Ray, back to 2022. That is Don't Know Yet. On the way soon here in Grooveline, brand new single from Ellie Harris, something from Luca and Sio, former House of Grooveline track, and a brand new track from Mother's Favourite Child and Saida Wright. Also today's Grooveline Garage from Anam Style and the House of Grooveline from Danism, Train and Heidi Vogel. But right now it is time for the first track of two today from the album of the month for July 2026, playing you two tracks each week from Kylie Aldist and her latest album Hybrid, released in February. And this is track one of two today from the album of the month. This is Kylie Aldist and Close to You.

Brand new music here in Grooveline. That's so good. That is Ellie Harris, one of my favourite jazz voices of the last 5-10 years. Her alongside Georgie Sweet for sure. And that's a brand new single, Ellie Harris. That is Hello Hi, and that is out right now. And before that, the first track of two today from this month's album of the month from Kylie Aldiss. The album's called Hybrid, and that was Close to You. A second track from the album coming up in the second hour of today's show.

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Grooveline on the way soon. Music from Mother's Favourite Child alongside Saida Wright, brand new track called This Is Love. A bit of Madness from Charo and the Salsa Orchestra on the way soon as well. And a great new track from Derek Leonard coming up. Plus, today's Grooveline Garage very shortly. Anam Style, brand new track from them. Track called Need It. Comes out later in the month. It plays in full in about 2 minutes' time. And in about 15 minutes' time, today's House of Grooveline, brand new sofa house from Danism, Train, and the wonderful London-based vocalist Heidi Vogel. Track called Love On Me comes out later in the month, and that also plays in full in the next 15 minutes' time. At this point here on the show, each week we say hello and thank you to listeners who've been in touch with us after last week's show, making themselves known via email, social media, Mixcloud and beyond. So big hello and thank you goes to Tony Greenaway in Casada, Spain, John Thompson in Saltcoats, Rob Francis in Overton, Alan and Fiona in the UK, Grooveline Select Scribers, thank you both, Johan in Paris, John McPhilbin in Minehead, also a Grooveline Select Scriber, David Ronali in Milton Keynes, Alexander Z on Instagram, Farhad Aliyev in Reading, to Carmen Pedrocera in Milan, Babs Presents in East London, Dimitris Demopoulos in London, Joe Graham in the USA, Lee Dawson in Lytham, also a Grooveline Select Scriber, John Jane and Florence in Lunenburg, Canada, Mauro Tamanti in Naples, Italy, Mark Wild in Australia, also Grooveline Select Scriber, Andy G in Ipswich, to Giulio Schitti in Belluno, Italy, that's what it says, also to Michael Johnson on Mixcloud, Colleen Collab on Mixcloud, and to Trevor Wilson in Nottingham, also a Grooveline Select Scriber. It may be shitey. S-H-Y-T-I. Thank you for getting in touch and making yourselves known over the last 7 days. 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

Play the best soul, jazz, funk, acid jazz and soulful house since 1998. This is Grooveline. That's brand new, Mother's Favourite Child. Alongside the voice of Saida Wright, that is This Is Love. And before that, today's Grooveline Garage track, brand new from Anam Style. The track is called Need It, that's one word. And that comes out on the 24th of July on the Orgasmi XXX label. And that was the original mix, the only mix on this release. Once again, Anam Style, Need It, out on the 24th of July on Orgasmi XXX. Brand new today in the Grooveline Garage. On the way soon, music from Charo and the Salsa Orchestra and the SOS Band. But right now, time for today's House of Grooveline. And it's Danism and Heidi Vogel together for the first time in ages, at least on the show, alongside Train. More details on the release on the other side. This is, once again, Danism, Train, Heidi Vogel. This is Love On Me, brand new, today in your House of Grooveline.

That comes out on the 24th of July on the Deep Burnt label. That's extended mix, the only mix on this release so far. Once again, Danism, Train, Heidi Vogel, Love On Me, out on the 24th of July on the Deep Burnt record label. That is today's brand new Sofa House in the House of Grooveline.

0: Coochie Coochie.
1: I don't know how to feel about that. That's Charo and the Salsa Orchestra. I took us back there to 1977. And that was Coochie Coochie here on Grooveline. We are heading towards the end of the first hour of today's show. We have a whole other hour of this show on the way. The Grooveline 3-play throwback and another track from this month's album of the month from Kylie Aldiss. So we shall round off the first hour of the show with this from the SOS band. This track is called Feeling. Do stay right here. Hour number two, Grooveline, is on the way.

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0: And now, another hour of soul and groove to move. This is Groove Line with Stephen Howie.
1: And welcome to the second hour of today's show. On the way soon in the Groove Line, three play, three tracks back to back from Amy Stewart. The Groove Line throwback takes us back to November 2007 with Mystery and Matt Early. And on the way soon, music from Gabby Simone, Jalen Ngonda and Kenny B. But kicking off the second hour of today's show is Derek Leonard.
0: This is Groove Line. Groove Line. Groove Line. Groove Line. Groove Line. Groove Line. Groove Line.

That is as good as Soul Music Gets in 2026. That's brand new from Derek Leonard, and that track is called Damn. And that kicks off the second hour of today's Groove Line. Thank you for staying with us. Another hour of the best soul, jazz, funk, acid jazz, and soulful house on the way. Today on the Groove Line, three play. Three tracks back to back from Amy Stewart, two from the 70s, one from the 80s. One of those tracks, you'd be absolutely spot on to try and guess which one it's going to be. It's actually the one that kicks off today's Groove Line three play from Amy Stewart on the way. Thank you to Trevor Wilson, I think it was. Yes, Trevor Wilson in Nottingham for the suggestion as well. The Groove Line throwback today takes us back once again to show 164, broadcast on the 30th of November 2007. And that week on the House of Groove Line track, a then new Soulful House track from Mystery and Matt Early. Really nice track called Turn Around, plays in full on today's Groove Line throwback. And towards the end of the show, he said, second track from this month's album of the month, Kylie Aldis. The album's called Hybrid, and a track called You For Me is on the way. Plus, on the way soon, new music from Jalen Ngonda, Kenny B, and the Mac Pack. Right now, this is brand new from Gabby Simone. This is Soft Girl.

Gabby Simone, that is Soft Girl Era, that is brand new here on Grooveline. This next track is another new track that I discovered on Bandcamp. I mentioned on the show quite a lot recently that I find some of the best new music on Bandcamp. Just on the platform, on the app, I go to the soul and R&B genre and I just see what's there. And I come up with some real gems. This next one is from a guy called Jalen Ngonda, and this is a highly probable album of the month for next month. Sam Henshaw as well, by the way, I'll come back to that. But this is Jalen Ngonda from his new album. More details on that on the way. This is great. This is Anyone in Love.

Just brilliant. So good. Jalen Ngonda. That track is called Anyone in Love from his new album, Doctrine of Love. I think that's his second album. I just said about 5 minutes ago, that's as good as Soul Music gets in 2026. Add that to the list. That is one of the best soul tracks I've heard for a long time. Great voice and a great old school vibe to that. Jalen Ngonda, Anyone in Love. And 2026 has been a wonderful year so far for new modern soul music. There's a real thing going on just now with just the best in soul music, vocally and musically as well. It's a great place to be in, and I'm glad we get to play this stuff on this show. Once again, Jalen Ngonda, Anyone in Love. You may well hear more of that artist on the show in the coming weeks and months. On the way soon here on Grooveline, today's Grooveline throwback, Mystery and Matt Early with the House of Grooveline track from November 2007, a second track from this month's Album of the Month from Kylie Aldist, and on the way soon, music from Kenny B, The Macpac and Seku. But right now, time for today's Grooveline three-play. Thank you to Trevor Wilson in Nottingham for the suggestion sent an eon ago. He's got a very, very long list of tracks. There's a pleasure to get through, by the way, but it's a good one as well this week. Another artist that I'm kind of surprised we've not done already before. Amy Stewart is the artist, mostly releasing stuff in the mid-70s, well, late 70s to early 80s, actually released ever since then as well, but definitely the peak of her career was 1979-1980. Two of those tracks come from that era. Today, on the Grooveline 3-Play, three tracks back-to-back from Amy Stewart, kicking off with this.

0: such an easy, pleasant track to listen to. So well produced. Liking the synth strings, bed in the background. Very nice stuff. Rounding off today's Grooveline 3 play there, that was three tracks back to back from Amy Stewart.
1: This is Grooveline.
0: More details on the three tracks today on the three play, and more details on Amy Stewart herself. First up, you heard Knock on Wood, and that was her second single, and that was a title track to her debut album, released in 1978. Next up, we played Light My Fire, the follow-up single from the same album. That came out as a single in 1979. And rounded off today's Grooveline 3 play with Friends, featuring Mike Francis on backing vocals and arrangement. That was released in 1984, and that peaked at number 12 on the UK singles chart. So Amy Paulette Stewart is an American disco and soul singer from Washington, D.C. Her father signed her up for singing and dancing lessons at the age of 4, and then she went on to study ballet and dance. She went on to work for a musical touring company, travelling internationally, before signing a record deal with Ariola Records. In 1977, her debut single, You Really Touched My Heart, was released, and that was followed up 2 years later by her cover of Knock on Wood, which she kicked off today's three play with, and that was an instant hit worldwide. Her next four singles in 1979 and 1980 charted fairly well, including that second track today, Light My Fire, as did her first two albums, also charted fairly well. Stewart continued to record throughout the 1980s and 1990s. She released 11 albums between 1981 and 1999. She then released three more albums between 2004 and 2012. None of them really did much as far as charting was concerned, but she clearly had a very loyal audience. She moved to Italy in the mid-1980s and also moved into acting in the late 1990s. Her latest album was called A Time to Love, and that came out in 2017. Her latest single, called Grace, was released earlier this year. She also performs regularly live still, with dates coming up in Italy next month. She's now 70 years old. She's still very much doing the rounds, like I say, performing in Italy quite regularly, dates in August and October, dates gone by this year as well. She's active in social media, has an active website, and still releasing music as well. Love that. That's three tracks back to back from Amy Stewart. Thank you to Trevor Wilson in Nottingham for that suggestion. Made some time back, she's now been added to the list. I have a live list of all the bands and artists featured on the Grooveline 3 play over the years, as you don't feature the same bands or artists twice. So Amy Stewart's done now, we shall do her again. If you want to suggest bands or artists for future Grooveline 3 plays, do ask for a copy of the list first. I'll send you a live link, bookmark it. It gets updated each week, and just make sure your suggestions aren't already on the list. If they're not, send them on. You can email steve@groovelineonline.com. That's steve@groovelineonline.com. 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
7: 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The songs you know. The

Now time for today's Grooveline throwback. And once again, we're going back to show 164. That was broadcast on the 30th of November 2007, but for reasons of mine, that was actually the first show of December 2007. And that week on the House of Grooveline, a then brand new track from Mystery and Matt Early. The track was called Turnarounds and plays today on the Grooveline throwback.

I still think that track sounds really fresh, despite being nearly 19 years old. Some of the stuff is timeless, I think. Maybe it's just me. And today's Groove Line throwback, taking it back to show 164, broadcast on the 30th of November 2007. Hour number two that week, we played that track, Mystery and Matt Early. Paul Hunt on vocals on that track as well. The track's called Turn Around, played that week on the House of Groove Line. And next week in the Groove Line throwback, we stay with that hour of that show. And the Groove Line 3 play that week featured three tracks back to back from the legendary Donny Hathaway. And I played Flying Easy, Sack Full of Dreams, and Love, Love, Love. One of those three tracks.

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there to 1990, 8 years before the show started. Bit of acid jazz from the Mac Pack, that is Just Dream. And before that, here on Grooveline, wonderful track from Kenny B, that was called Better. We shall round things off here in the show, music from Seku and Starpoint. But right now, it is time for the second track of two today from this month's Album of the Month for July 2026, playing two tracks each week from Hybrid, the latest album from Kylie Aldiss, the voice of the band The Bamboos, from the Australian band The Bamboos. The album was released back in February. This is track two of two from Kylie Aldiss' Album of the Month, Hybrid. This is You For Me.

the album of the month for July 2026. That is Kelly Otis from the album Hybrid, and that is You For Me. We've still got 2 weeks left of this album because the Grooveline week starts on a Friday, and the last Friday of this month is the 31st of July. So that still qualifies for an extra week of the album of the month. So four more to come this month, two next week from Kelly Otis and the album of the month here in Grooveline.

Friday music here in Groove Line from Sekou, S-E-K-O-U. That track is called Far From An Angel. And that is almost it for Groove Line for this week. Thank you for listening. I'm Stephen Howie, back next week for another 2 hours of the best soul, jazz, funk, acid jazz and soulful house, as we've done each week since Easter Sunday 1998, with a few interruptions. But we don't talk about those. You can check out the website, groovelineonline.com. That's groovelineonline.com. On there, you'll find a link to the playlists page. That is updated each week. You'll find a playlist for every single show from September 2004 onwards. That's when this current series of Groove Line started. September 2004. Show number one was then. What show is this? Let me check. Let me check the website, see where we are. We're definitely 1,000 and something. You're listening to, currently, show number 1,050. Ah, it's show 1,050. There you go. There you go. More details, once again, on the page, or on the show, at the webpage, groovelineonline.com. Links and socials, much more on there as well. Yes, yes, I'm padding. I can play the next track now. Thanks for listening. Stay right here. More great music coming up at the top of the hour. I'll leave you with this back from 1990 from Starpoint. This is Have You Got What It Takes? Thanks for listening. Till next time, take care. Bye-bye.

0: Where in Kalamaki can you find a chilled out bar to spend a great evening? Red Tail Cocktail Bar, of course. Famous for its unique cocktails, served in unusual looking glasses or in frozen pineapples and melons. Great for photos. Let the children play in the play garden area. Have a game of pool or just relax, enjoying the fabulous setting and listen to great music from the 60s till now. You'll find them down the side road behind Bonamici. So, shake your tail feathers down to Red Tail Kalamaki.
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0: Yes, tonight we're jumping in our groovy time machine and traveling back to the year 1976, where we'll dig the music that set the club scene on fire. Now, I've heard every voice message and I've read every email, and I feel you, family. I truly do. So tonight I'm going deep in the crates and pulling out some great vinyl. So go ahead and phone a friend and tell him the house is rocking and it's on and popping with some Stone Cold jams. Go ahead and turn your music up. It's time for Memory Lane.
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0: 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Go ahead and kick your shoes off in the background. Music from Miss Paula Letang. Right here on

tuned to the best in soul, funk, and classic R&B throwbacks right here on your favorite digital source. You got it locked into Memory Lane, and I'm your main man, Tony Hall. In the background, music from the O'Dre's with a message in their music. We've got lots of great music in store in the background. Here's music from the elements of the universe, earth, wind, and fire. Let's go ahead and sing a song right here on Memory Lane.

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Hey, don't forget, if there's something in particular that you wish to hear or if you wish to make a dedication, you can hit me up at memorylaneinfo@yahoo.com. Well, let's go ahead and keep this groove thing going right here on Memory Lane.

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0: Mickey in Hollywood, Duran Duran in Rio, or Wham in Heaven. It all adds up to 80s heaven, and you can snatch a slice of it this Saturday afternoon between 4 and 6pm as we go back to the 80s with me, Tony Francis. We'll have the Twin Spin, Tony's 12-inch, and the Child's Choice, as well as 2 hours of great music from the best decade in history, right here on 88.6 Island Radio.
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15, 18 minutes inside the second hour of Memory Lane with yours truly, Tony Hall. In the background music from The Whispers, a little different sound for them. A little tune entitled One for the Money. Go ahead and keep it locked in. We've got lots of great music in store right here.

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8: 33 minutes inside the second hour of Memory Lane. I'm your main man, Tony Hall, in the background. Music from the Jacksons tune entitled Enjoy Yourself. Turning back the hands of time to 1976. Here's music from the Emotions. It's Flowers, right here on Memory Lane.

0: 24/7, bringing you the best of soul, funk, and classic R&B throwbacks in the background. Music from Bobby Womack saying Daylight has caught him out there one more time. Yeah, he was probably hanging at the club 747, Studio 54. Those are the banging clubs back in that day. Here's music from the Commodores lead singer Lionel Richie, Sweet Love.
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0: flicker, so it's time to fade this thing straight to gray and take it to the house. Big shout outs to all the artists that were featured on today's show, past and present, and also to the Memory Lane staff, and last but not least to you, family, for taking the stroll down Memory Lane with us, because without you, none of this would be possible. 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So until the next time, we share time, as always, one love, one groove. 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

Frankie in Hollywood, Duran Duran in Rio, or Wham in Heaven. 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
1: Hello, friends. Welcome along the Island Cruise on Island Radio. All your favourite cruising tracks in the first hour. A little bit of rock and roll, a little bit of doo-wop. Some forgotten 45s. And in the second hour, a top 20 from a week in a year gone by. It's a good chart today. It's from the trophy year. Now, we like that. If we're all ready then, let's make a start.

0: Bob, Bob, yes indeed. Chubby Checker and Let's Twist Again. I think I may have told you before, I was at Terminal 3 at Heathrow meeting somebody. This will be back in the late 80s, early 90s, I would think. And Chubby came through. He's a big man, tall, broad, not fat, but, you know, big. Had this big buff-coloured overcoat on, sunglasses, the real pose, pouring with rain. And behind him was his entourage. Loads of them, probably had the whole cabin to themselves. And they were all dressed the same, the beige overcoat and the sunglasses. Probably had the FBI in tow. Dion and the Belmonts before that, a teenager in love. And we kicked off with New Orleans from Gary U.S. Bonds. 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

0: What a polished bit of doo-wop that is. Probably their most famous recording in the Still of the Night from the Five Satins. We sometimes play other Five Satins song. Beggar with a Dream springs to mind. We like that one, but that's possibly their most famous. On the Dixie record label before that, Art Buchanan with the Pioneers and the Queen from Bowling Green. Very rare bit of rockabilly, that one. And we kicked off with the classic Buddy Holly and Rave On. We got I got a new computer set up here in the studio. New monitors, new computers. New overdraft. So this is the first time I've used it, so hopefully the end result is good, or improved, shall we say. I don't understand the technicalities of the thing, but I am assured that the quality is a lot better. You're listening to the Island Cruise on Island Radio.
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Cliff Richard and the Young Ones, Beach Boys before that, and we kicked off the set with Connie Francis. Concetta Francanero is her birth name, born 1939 in Newark, New Jersey. Over the course of her career, she sold over 200 million records. How about that? Connie Francis. Well, the first glitch on the new system has come to light. It fires off jingles willy-nilly. I think I'll have to give that a stern talking to in the break, which comes up after this track from Len Barry.

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Frankie in Hollywood, Duran Duran in Rio, or Wham in Heaven. It all adds up to 80s heaven, and you can snatch a slice of it this Saturday afternoon between 4 and 6pm as we go back to the 80s with me, Tony Francis. We'll have the Twin Spin, Tony's 12-inch and the Child's Choice, as well as 2 hours of great music from the best decade in history, right here on 88.6 Island Radio.

0: Velvet, and tonight could be the night. Velvet are from Odessa in Texas, formed 1959 by high school English teacher Virgil Johnson with four of his students. They were out gigging and Roy Orbison heard them and introduced them to Monument Records. They recorded in RCA Studio B in Nashville with the A-Team as backing musicians. No, not to be A. Tonight was their biggest hit, reaching number 26 on the Billboard Top 100. The A-Team were a Nashville-based session musicians. Bit like the Wrecking Crew, I suppose. Including Floyd Kramer. He was in that, that group playing the piano. Four Tops on Motown before that. Baby, I Need Your Lovin'. And the Kinks on the Pye label. I'm Tired of Waiting for You. This is the Island Cruise on Island Radio.
1: Retro Ray.

haven't played that one for ages. I don't think I've ever played it on the cruise before now either. Hank Mazzell and Jungle Rock. William Mazzell, his birth name, born 1923 in Daytona Beach, Florida. Nice part of the world. Got a drag strip there. Served in the US Navy during World War II. When he was discharged, he decided he wanted to take up singing, so he joined a band. After little success and no chart success at all, he gave up music and became a preacher for the Church of Christ. Jungle Rock became a hit in the UK during the 70s rock and roll revival, although it was released originally in 1957. Jerry Keller before that.

And we kicked off with It's Only Make Believe from Conway Twitty. Harold Jenkins is Conway. Born 1933, Friars Point, Mississippi. A rockabilly and country singer, and he was of Welsh descent. Probably strong lager and cheese on toast or something. He was bought up on, I should think. As I mentioned at the opener, it's the trophy year today following the top of the hour ad break. All the usual stuff in there that you know and love from that year. All stuff that you can sing along to. I'm just checking my list. No, there's no Marmites in there as far as I can see. And I think you're going to be able to enjoy every single song. The Island Cruise from Island Radio.

I live for the sun from the sunrise. Yes, I certainly do love the summer. Ponytails before that and Born Too Late. I was having a look at the studio notes for that record, and I find that that fabulous saxophone was played by a chap called Frank Jensen, who was a part of the Al Turchek Orchestra, who was providing the backing for that group. Bit of geeky nonsense for you. Ponytails are from Lyndhurst, Ohio. Formed in 56, female trio from Brush High School. Signed to ABC Paramount, Born Too Late was originally a B-side, but was flipped over, as was the often case by local DJs. They knew their music, didn't they? It was their only hit. Warpaint kicked us off from the Brook Brothers from Winchester in Hampshire. Actual brothers they were. Think I can get one more in before the top of the hour ad break. When we come back, it'll be 1966.

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2: 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The Island Cruise Top 20 today comes from August the 11th in 1966. Second week at number 20 for Frank Sinatra, Strangers in the Night, Doobie Doobie Doo. And at 19, down 5 places, Gene Pitney, Nobody Needs Your Love.

second week at number 20, Strangers in the Night from Frank Sinatra. Down 5 to 19, Nobody Needs Your Love from Gene Pitney. And down 7 to 18, River Deep, Mountain High, Ike and Tina Turner. Up 7 to 17, Mamas and Papas, I Saw Her Again.

At number 16, up two places, or beg your pardon, at 17, up seven places, Mamas and Papas, I Saw Her Again. 16 up two, I Want You, from Bob Dylan. And at 15 up two, Hi Lily, Hi Low, from the Alan Price Set. Down four places to 14, possibly my favourite track from Dusty Springfield, Going Back.

At number 14, down four places, Dusty Springfield and Going Back. 13 down four, Sunny Afternoon from the Kinks. And up three to 12, Visions from Cliff Richard. Take us into the break then, the song that's at number 11, down six places, Georgie Fame and the Blue Flames, Get Away.

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8: 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Today, from the 11th of August in 1966, at number 10, down two places, Petula Clark, I Couldn't Live Without Your Love, and at number 9, up 3, Loving Spoonful, Summer in the City.

Number 10 this week, I Couldn't Live Without Your Love, from Petula Clark, down two places. Up 3 to 9, Summer in the City, from The Loving Spoonful. And brand new in at number 8, Double Eight Side, Eleanor Rigby and Yellow Submarine, from The Beatles. Down 1 to 7, Love Letters, from Elvis.

And one place to number 7, Love Letters from Elvis. Up 1 to 6, Dave Berry, Mama, remember that one? And up 11 to 5, God Only Knows from the Beach Boys. Down 1 to 4 for Los Bravos.

Down one place to number four for Los Bravos and Black is Black. Up one to three, The More I See You from Chris Montez. And the one we've just heard, second week at number two, Chris Farlow and Out of Time. We're almost out of time as well, so we'll have a quick rundown of the top 20 ahead of the number one song. At number 20 for a second week, Strangers in the Night from Frank Sinatra. Down 5 to 19, Nobody Needs Your Love, Gene Pitney. Down 7 to 18, River Deep, Mountain High, Ike and Tina Turner. 17 up 7, I Saw Her Again, Mamas and Papas. Up 2 to 16, I Want You, Bob Dylan. 15 up 2, Hi Lily, Hi Low, the Alan Price set. Down 4 to 14, Dusty Going Back. 13 down 4, Sunny Afternoon, the Kinks. 12 up 3, Visions, Cliff Richard. And at number 11, Get Away, Georgie Fame and the Blue Flames. Into the top 10, down 2 to 10, I Couldn't Live Without Your Love, Petula Clark. 9 up 3, Summer in the City, The Loving Spoonful. Brand new at number 8, Yellow Submarine, Eleanor Rigby from The Beatles. 7 down 1, Love Letters, Elvis Presley. 6 up 1, Mama from Dave Berry. Up 11 places to number 5, God Only Knows from The Beach Boys. Down 1 to 4, Black is Black from Los Bravos. Number 3, up 1 place, The More I See You from Chris Montez. And a second week at number 2, Out of Time, Chris Farlow. Completes the cruise for another session, friends. Thank you, as always, for joining me. Don't forget, every Friday between 4 and 6 p.m. is the Island Cruise. If you want to listen when you're back home, it's between 2 and 4 in the afternoon. And we're repeated every Tuesday evening here on the island between 10 and midnight, 8 to 10 UK. So whatever you're doing then, friends, take care and have fun. Enjoy the sunshine, enjoy the beach. But whatever you do, do it with a smile on your face. Because people will wonder what you've been up to. This week's number one song on the 11th of August in 1966 for a second week with A Girl Like You from the Troggs.

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Also ran. 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

0: In Greece, summer nights come with a little magic. Just 300 metres from Solomos Square, discover one of Greece's most beloved traditions, the open-air cinema. 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It's not just a movie, it's a summer experience you'll never forget. See what's playing tonight at www.cinenegas.gr. Xanthe Open Air Cinema, a true Greek attraction, a night at the movies under the stars. Mamma mia,
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karaoke in Hollywood, Duran Duran in Rio, or Wham in Heaven. It all adds up to 80s heaven, and you can snatch a slice of it this Thursday evening between 7 and 9pm as we go back to the 80s with me, Tony Francis. We'll have the Twin Spin, Tony's 12-inch, and the Charles Choice, as well as 2 hours of great music from the best decade ever, right here on 88.6 Island Radio.

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